Bear, that's me. All right. What's happening, y'all? 104.7 The Drive. We're a Denver's Urban Alternative. This is my final hour before you hear me again Monday morning at 6 a.m. But in the meanwhile, got some Kayla Ray, who I just mentioned is going to be at Jazz Odyssey Presents. Got some Black Eyed Peas and so much more on 104.7 The Drive.

sometimes I think they don't truly understand me, you know? Cause they don't. Can't change the world unless we change ourselves. Die from the sicknesses if we don't seek the health. All eyes be my witness when I speak what's felt. Full house on my hands, the cards I was dealt. 3 K's, 2 A's in America. I'm just a black space born out the nebula. And everything

0: stealth. 3 K's, 2 A's in America. 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With a show, inspire action in your first child.
1: 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All right, so he got a new album out. It's called Cry Baby. You got to go check that out. This is his sixth studio album, and this is the first installment. Blackberry Marmalade. There's a message in this, but you got to pay attention. 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

0: 104.7 The Drop. I mentioned earlier, that's Kayla Markeen, who's performing at Jazz Odyssey Presents on June 17th. Two Moons Music Hall. Really cool. Along with Same Sky, which is really cool. A Denver-based group. They blend like jazz, folk, rock, and improvisation. It's going to be a really cool event. So make sure you go check that out. Get the details and your tickets at thedrop1047.org. I'm almost out of here, but this is important. Pay attention to this because it happens on Sunday.
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0: 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The song is But Never Mind on 104.7 The Drive Music Discovery. 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

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That does it for me. Sugar Bear Gone. Thank you for listening and rocking with us on this Saturday. It is hot outside. I think we are in the clear as far as cold weather goes. It's going to be hot for the rest of the summer. Yep, Juneteenth on the way. So much more. Myself and Lamali will be back on the airwaves Monday morning, 6 a.m. to 10. So make sure you rock with us. Be safe out there. Don't do nothing I wouldn't do. And try and stay cool out there, okay? We love you. 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

0: What's poppin', bestie? You're rocking with your girl, Indigo Jones, this Saturday night on 104.7 The Drop, also known as Denver's Urban Alternative, and we got some good energy for this weekend session, okay? So let's get into it.
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Mike P setting the energy right this Saturday night on 104.7 The Drop. It's your girl, Indigo Jones. Summer is in full effect. Even though it's on the 22nd, in my eyes, we're already there, okay? With that being said, Juneteenth is 2 weeks away, friend, and we got to get you ready for Sir. So we got a song coming up by him. 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

0: 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Just called to tell you I love you and I miss you. 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

0: 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Low-key, that song sounds like a Target song. It sounds like a song you would hear for a Target commercial or like an Old Navy commercial. Like, okay. But also, we got so many shows coming to the Mile High City, and you have a chance to win tickets to any of these shows.
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I Win by Masego on 104.7 The Drop, who is also a Gemini. If you are a Gemini, happy birthday to you, friend. Happy birthday to you. But also, Masego announced that he is going on tour. It's called the Fix Your Face Tour, and he is coming to Colorado. He's coming in September, so I know that's going to be a really dope show. I think he's going to be at Mission Ballroom, too, and I love Mission Ballroom. That's such a great venue. Oh, my gosh. And I haven't seen Masego live yet, so I'm going to have to pull up, friend. But are you going to go to this show? Let me know. Text me 303-893-3767. No.

0: Love a throwback. Yeah. Come on, Q-Tip. 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And you are vibing with your girl, Indigo Jones. We love a throwback, but we also love Jazz Odyssey. And this is going to be the performer this time.
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is exactly what we need on a Saturday night. Okay, hello. Love it, love it, love it, love it. Indigo Jones here at 104.7 The Drop. But I do want to say thank you to you for voting for Battle for the Block this year. We do have a winner, and in case you missed who it was, I'm going to tell you who it is in 10 minutes. So stay tuned for the tea, friend.

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0: What's poppin', bestie? You're rocking with your girl Indigo Jones on 104.7 The Drop this 8 o'clock hour this Saturday night. I hope you're having a great Saturday. Honestly, summer is here because it's hot. We outside. Everybody out of school. Congratulations to all the graduates. So all we can do really is just enjoy some good music right here on Denver's Urban Alternative Station. Amen. Amen. So this is what your playlist is looking like for this hour. You are getting some Future in the mix. Lauryn Hill, Dolce, Genuine, Ray Khalil, ooh, D'Angelo, Love, Tyla, Timbs. Yeah, it's going crazy. So just enjoy the vibe, friend. Enjoy the vibes.
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You're vibing with your girl, Indigo Jones. Once again, thank you so much for voting for Battle for the Block, because we do, in fact, have a winner, and that is, drumroll please, D-Trey! You can catch him opening up for our headliner this year, which is Sir. We got some more details coming up on Juneteenth in 10 minutes, so stay tuned for that. But thank you for voting! But let's get back into the music, friend. This is On the Way. Let's get it.

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0: 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You already know what's going down. He's going to be here June 20th, friend. 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

Bruno Mars setting the tone right. I love it. I love it. I love it. But you are rocking with your girl Indigo Jones until midnight tonight on 104.7 The Drop. And as you already know, Sir is going to be our headliner for this year's Juneteenth. But I need to get you prepared, okay? So a little bit about Sir. He is from Inglewood, California, and he is a TDE, also known as Top Dog Entertainment artist. He is signed under the same label as Isaiah Rashad, Schoolboy Q, Dolce, and previously Kendrick Lamar as well. So here are some albums that you can listen to by Sir that are so T, okay? Heavy, which is his latest one from 2024. Chasing Summers that came out in 2019. Her 2 EP, the EP Fire, okay? 7 Sundays, also Fire. My personal faves, I gotta say, are Chasing Summers, Heavy, and Her 2. But honestly, you'll get all the vibes with anything that's Sir. But that is something that you can listen to get you ready, friend. But right now, we got some hip-hop in the mix. This is 2 Tens by Cordae featuring Anderson .Paak.

0: Rest in peace to the GOAT, Lady by D'Angelo at 1047 The Drop, from such a classic album, Brown Sugar. I'm so glad I got that vinyl at that market. Baby, I went to a market like a few months ago and I found the Brown Sugar vinyl. I said, yep, we copping that. I need that. So I'm glad I got it. But also, if you want to access all of our throwbacks on our playlist, I'm going to tell you how to do that in 8 minutes.
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Hey. I love that song, Down Friend. It's just so good. And the music video, yeah, fire. But we start in Sir with this 9 o'clock hour, and I'm loving it. Okay, Indigo Jones here on 104.7 The Drop. Hi, bestie. I'm so excited for Sir to open up for Juneteenth. Well, perform for Juneteenth, okay? Because he's going to eat it down. But if you missed who's going to be opening up for him and our winner for Battle for the Block, I got some details in 10 minutes.

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Juneteenth is only around the corner, friend. It'll be here before we know it. But I also want to say thank you for voting for your favorite local artist to open up for, sir. We do, in fact, have a winner, and that is D-Trade. He's going to take it, and he's going to kill it and do what he got to do. 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

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Thankful for my achievement. I just keep eating. I'm thankful. 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

0: 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That was some contemporary R&B on your airwaves tonight. But in 5 minutes, we got a throwback hip hop song coming up. And I got a little hint for you for who this group is. They used to wear their pants and their shirts and their clothes backwards back in the 90s. That's going to give you a little hint, but stay tuned to find out who it is.
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1: Elegantly Wasted, giving us the Saturday night vibes on 104.7 The Drop. I love it. You're tuning in with your girl Indigo Jones on Denver's Urban Alternative. But speaking of Denver, the artist Kenny Mason is actually here in the Mile High City performing at Cervantes tonight. But have you listened to his new album, Bulldog? He just released an album last month, and I listened to it, and I gotta say, energy, okay? But did you listen to it? And let me know what you think. 303-893-3767.

I know you think my this poison, but it's no racing. Cause this here I put my whole life in, babe. Give the right incentive and I might behave. Otherwise, I'll see you later right this way.

0: 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I love me a throwback, friend. I love me a throwback. But I also love me some Sugar Bear and LaMolly in the morning, okay? They know how to set the energy right for the morning. And if you never heard their show before, friend, this is what it sounds like.
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2: Oh, there's going to be some mullets all in this movie. I can feel it.
3: I don't see not one mullet. Who's got a mullet?
2: There ain't no mullets?
3: No, Paul Rudd don't have a mullet. He's far too...
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2: Which means...
3: Every rose has its thorn. We know.
2: That's mullets. That is
3: well,
2: mullet.
3: There's not one mullet.
2: So this is a modern take on this? It's not a throwback thing?
3: I didn't make the movie, Sugar Bear.
2: I didn't ask you if you was the executive producer. I'm asking you if it got mullets in it.
3: No.
2: Okay.
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that's that auntie music right there. 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But I do want to give you a friendly reminder as your friend that you got to stay connected with us, not just on air, but also on social media. 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

This is Night Drive Energy to a T, and I love it. Okay, that's what this whole hour is giving, friend, because we are at 10 o'clock. It's Saturday night. It's giving grown. It's giving sexy. Boom. Love it. But you are rocking with your girl, Indigo Jones, until midnight tonight on 104.7 The Drop.

Shout out to you for dealing with my shenanigans. I let you down. I let you down. But also, speaking of vibes, if you haven't tuned into my show, friend, what is you doing? No, it's okay. I'll forgive you. I'm just kidding. I'm literally just kidding. Don't take me serious. But you can tune into my show, The Vibe, on weeknights, 7 p.m. to midnight. So check me out, friend. Check me out. But we still got some more grown and sexy vibes in the mix tonight. This is Nothing to Prove, featuring Ray Khalil by Moonchild.

Indigo Jones here on 104.7 The Drop, also known as Denver's Urban Alternative. Speaking of Denver, many concerts are coming to the city, and you have a chance to win some tickets to many shows. I got some details coming in 10 minutes, so stay tuned, friend.

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0: beautiful song all the way through. Sweetest Lullaby by Miss Alex Isley that comes from her newest album, When the City Sleeps. And I love that there's all these shades of blue in it. Very calming. I love it. Calm, cool, collective, period. But we got some more R&B in the mix. We actually got a throwback coming up. So stay tuned for the vibes, friends.
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Yes, Gas Station Love by EJ Jones on 104.7 The Drop. I actually talked about this on my show the other day about how EJ Jones, like, he fooled me because I was thinking this man was like maybe 52, 53, and I know you were thinking the same thing. He's actually only 24 years old. We love an old soul. I love to hear it. Ooh. But we got some good music coming up still, and we also got another throwback, but it's a hip-hop throwback in 10 minutes, so stay tuned, friends.

0: 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Put your hands where my eyes can see on 104.7 The Drop. Definitely giving summer. Definitely giving summer. Speaking of summer, what you trying to do this summer? Let me know. Text me 303-893-3767 because I'm going to tell you right now, I really want to skydive. Is that extreme? Yes. But will I want to do it if the opportunity presented itself? Absolutely. What do you mean? But let me know what you trying to do this summer. Again, 303-893-3767.
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0: definitely giving Saturday Night, friend. I love it. Skate Odyssey by Ghostface Killah, Raekwon, and October London on 104.7 The Drop. This is your girl, Indigo Jones. That sounded so like, But that's besides the point. So speaking of skating, actually, I really love to skate. I find it to be very therapeutic. It's my form of escapism. Like, I just feel so free and I just be vibing, okay? Now, do I know how to do all them little tricks like they do in ATL? Now, they're not little tricks, but do I know how to do those tricks and stunts? No. We'll get there, though, because I find that to be super impressive and I love to see it every time I go skating. Yeah. Love it. Love it. But speaking of love, we got Love a Girl coming up by Miss
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Starting this 11 o'clock. Whoa. Clearly it's late. Starting this 11 o'clock hour off right. Do you ever talk so fast that you just say gibberish? Yeah, that was just me. You're rocking with your girl Indigo Jones for one more hour on 104.7 The Drop. Clearly, I'm tired, friend. But it's okay. The vibes are still going to go. The vibes are still going because that's what we do on Saturday nights. But also, speaking of LMA, we are also giving away tickets for someone to go see LMA. But you just got to stay tuned for your chance to win, friend. But we still got some more music in the mix. The girlies are in the mix right now. This is Me 4 by Jilly from Philly.

0: just spend one time and spin again. Go make love to an angel. Why the devil in my head?
1: Communication coming in. Too much that I can't communicate with all of them. I do wish I had scientists or engineer friends. Let's go. Get out of here, petrol is cheaper than it's ever been. And then, who's to say when art will end? All I know is when the portrait painted, better have your portion of the rent. A dollar more and you will get upgraded. When you think you've made it, you are then just tolerated, overrated. Hope I'm 80 when I get my second win. Small potatoes, all I ate before potato chips would cut my corner lips. Operator, operator, I would pray that you connect me to a sip of sangria, Zambia, camera, cameo, hand me a handful of hips. A stamina, stampede of happily happenings, dabbling into a blip. The neon, beyond the ambience, be honest, you promise that you will live. Do summers ever forget? Put your must feel like a kid. Cucumber will make a trip. Do jump on and hit a split. Hookers don't really do. Do get lantern in it. Rebelling is like an itch. Oh.
2: I'ma live forever.
0: Yeah, diamond shaped like a teardrop. I got the streets in the head like fly, just like a skydiver.

without agreements. 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Back of the club, the immaculate thug with bottles above and some to rub. Look at me, look at me, look at me, look at the crook in me. 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Now I got you walking crookedly. They should be.

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And if you missed the tea, friend, Juneteenth is only 2 weeks away, friend, and we want to get you ready and prepared. But I got some more details coming up in 12 minutes, so stay tuned. But here's some new Samara Sin. This is Highest.

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0: That is such a funny song. 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You're rocking with your girl Indigo Jones. But speaking of TikTok Shop, I remember I bought this like oil pulling product from a TikTok shop, and I haven't been back since. I will be honest, because like I tried it because I've been seeing it, you know, on my feed, and I was like, I'm gonna try this out. And, you know, they make the videos very convincing, but it just didn't work for me, friend. So I haven't bought anything from TikTok Shop since. But what is the most interesting thing that you bought from TikTok Shop? 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

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Speaking of which, it's almost that time, friend. 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

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Think I finally understand a lesson. First time I felt stuck, grew to feeling better. 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I've been fighting through the truth.

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8: Yo, what's up? 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I'm your host, All Day West, and I got a special mix of UKG in the mix, and in about 30 minutes, an interview with N2N as he stopped by our studios to lay down an exclusive set just for the main room. 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

I'm your host All Day Wes, and you're in the mix with me. Coming your way in a few minutes, I got the chance to chat with DJ and producer N2N while he stopped here on tour. And we got an exclusive mix coming your way in the next hour full of originals, edits, and more. 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
1: All right, All Day West here, host of The Main Room on The Drop 104.7. And here we got in the studio today, we got N2N producer and DJ, as well as Sean Patrick Bryce from Conjure Productions and SoundGround. First off, thanks for pulling up today to the studio. It was just awesome. You just laid down a really great set here.
2: Yeah, nothing like ripping bangers in the morning. Had my coffee and then we're ready to go.
1: Coffee and house music, baby. How do you approach building your sets and taking a crowd on a musical journey?
2: For longer sets, I generally break playlists into multiple different categories. So if I'm playing, like I just did 5.5 hours yesterday or earlier this week, depending on when this airs. But I have like opening set playlists, and then I generally break those out into percentage capacity. And so I've got like, okay, 0 to 10%, like 10% of the room is full. I have these songs in this playlist. And then 10 to 25%, you know, up until 25% of the room is full, and I have these songs in that playlist. 25 to 50, and then 50. And then I break it out into different genres after that. So we have like ramping up energy into house music, ramping up energy into indie dance or techno or tech house or, you know, whatever I'm feeling like playing at the time. And so I, you know, finally get up into my like peak energy playlists, which I have 3 different sub playlists for that. And then we go into the winding down, and then we've got the set closer. So I have them categorized based on where we are in the night, like the capacity, the energy levels. And then I've got sub playlists in each of those. So I generally have 25 to 30 different playlists for a longer set.
1: Wow, that's such a dialed in approach. Like, I love that. Sean, it's always great to work with you, man. And like, thank you for creating this awesome Denver link up here with N2N. Tell me how you guys first met.
3: Well, yeah, of course. Same. Grateful to be here and love working with you, Wes. So we originally met through a cold call Instagram for the second ever SoundGround in February of 2019. And I had fallen in love with some of Nick's music through a set that a friend had shared on SoundCloud from his scorching early day long player sunrise sets at Burning Man. So we hit him up and he took a chance on a party that had no following, really no media presence online. And now we're like, what, 10, 11 shows deep, something like that?
2: 8 years now.
3: 8 years and so much community, so many bodies moving on dance floors and him playing music. And it's pretty amazing to be here now.
1: Well, tell us a little bit more about SoundGround and kind of like the dance floors you're curating around Denver.
3: Sure, yeah. So, you know, I learned a lot from friends who have a club in Brooklyn called House of Yes, who have been kind of instrumental to my music life and my dance music life. And they always had a very strict and transparent consent policy, safe space policy. And when I started SoundGround, I hadn't thrown a party in 7 or 8 years since I had left Brooklyn. And I really noticed a gap in the market here and a need for that. And so we've drilled every one of the thousands and thousands of people who have come through our doors with a safe space policy, and they consent to it. And for that reason, I think people feel really safe. And with that, I think you just have a more expressive, more embodied dance floor. You know, in line with that, it's so community driven that we look for people like Nick who, you know, I only want to book people who I want to be friends with, who I think would fit into my crew and my community and are like-minded. And it really just lubricates the wheels and allows us to have something very, very special out here. So we're grateful to be able to do it.
1: Yeah, that's awesome. I definitely want to get more into like that safe space, you know, that you're talking about, that you're curating. And but so for Nick, you know, growing up in Nashville, Music City, what was that like? And just like, what was some of the first like artists or songs that you heard that really made you fall in love with music?
2: I think I got into electronic music pretty early on. The first records that I owned were in the 90s. Yeah. Dating myself a little bit, but I owned Play by Moby and You've Come a Long Way, Baby by Fatboy Slim. And I would put them on in the living room stereo and go outside and like jump on the trampoline. I think I was like 6 or 7 years old at the time, but that really helped me fall in love with electronic music. And so those two albums I still listen to. They're no skip albums for sure. Still listen to all the time, but they really facilitated a lifelong love for electronic music.
1: Yeah, those are some two albums that really start a journey. When did you start making music?
2: I started playing playing guitar and piano when I was young. I think everyone in growing up in Nashville does that. But I moved to New York when I was a teenager, and I started to produce and to DJ when I moved. So I was 17 or so when I started producing, and I started DJing at the same time.
1: You've been, you know, a really outspoken advocate for mental health, and, you know, we're big on that here at the station, at The Drop. What inspired you to start speaking candidly, like, about things like depression and emotional well-being?
2: So when I was in between my freshman and sophomore year of college, I was suicidal, and I was hospitalized for that reason, and both New York, and then my stepmom came to grab me in New York and bring me home to Nashville, and then I was put into a facility there as well, because I just was not doing great. Yeah. I needed to be, I think, you know, in a safe space and get some more, I think, intense treatment. And when I got out of the facility, my family on both sides told me not to tell anyone because it was embarrassing for them. And so I told everyone. I was like, you can't, like, come on, you know, I'm going through the worst time of my life, and you're telling me to bottle this up. And that's, you know, I feel like I've lived my whole life bottling up my emotions and my feelings. And at that point, like, I made a decision that the best way for me to move forward was to be authentically myself and to kind of take the step towards healing, which was understanding what I was going through and sharing that with other people, and hopefully allowing other people to say, like, oh, okay, well, maybe if I'm feeling something similar, it's not something I've got to keep to myself. And this was 14 years ago now, and I think we've come a long way in the last 14 years as a society with our understanding and our acceptance for people's, like, mental health, and I love that. But I just think that, like, at that time, I made a conscious decision to say this is necessary for my healing journey, and I've been a pretty strong advocate ever since.
1: Good for you for, you know, taking that, you know, breaking the stigma. I think it's so important to start that conversation that way. And, like, do you think that the music and nightlife world is kind of getting to a better place about having those honest conversations about mental health?
2: I think it's a double-edged sword, because yeah. I think that in one, you know, on one side of the coin, or one side of the sword, or whatever you want to say, like, I think it's really healing. I think going out and finding your community and dancing and, like, kind of being your authentic self is incredibly healing for a lot of people, myself included. But I think on the other side, it is definitely, like, there's a lot of toxicity in nightlife. And I think there's a lot of toxicity in most, you know, scenes out there, whatever it is, whether it's nightlife related or not. But when you kind of have a scene with consumption and, you know, I think, like, self-promotion and whatever on the forefront, it's easy to get lost in the sauce a little bit. So I do think that I've seen a lot of my friends, a lot of other DJs going sober, which has been really great to see. I've definitely cut down my consumption quite a bit in the last, especially in the last couple months, but in the last couple years, it's been a very conscious effort on my part to kind of curtail what I've been intaking. And I think as a result, I've found a healthier approach to it. But it is difficult to find that balance when it's something that you're going out and doing all the time. And I think that on the one hand, if you're able to say, like, this is, you know, I am intentionally going out to let loose and to dance and to party. And I don't care if you're consuming whatever. I think if it's all about, like, your intention with it. And if you're going out to be like, I'm going to be my best self and have a great time and dance with my friends or dance by myself or whatever, then that's great. That's awesome. And I think if you're going out and you're, like, over consuming and then you're, like, impacting other people's experiences, that's when it starts to get a little bit negative. But as long as you're, you know, doing you, that's fine.
1: Definitely. Everything with intention. And, you know, you're creating things too that are, like, in that world of, like, you have that imprint dance therapy, mm-hmm. with the philosophy rooted in self-expression, release, and the healing power of the dance floor. Tell us a little bit about that project.
2: Sure. Well, as we talked about with, like, mental health a little bit earlier, I think dance music especially, and my really committing myself to making music and to trying to find that, like, self-expression in a way that I don't think I had when I was a child, helped me heal quite a bit. And I felt like when I was out to perform, when I was creating, whatever, I felt like this is the best version of myself. And even when I was going to dance when I was younger, when I was going out to shows, it's like I feel so much better than I did when I was doing other things. So I found my thing that I loved to do, and that helped me feel, I guess, this better and more authentically myself. So I really believe in the healing power of dance music. I feel like a lot of people can resonate with that. So when I came around to starting my record label, I think it was a natural progression for me to call it Dance Therapy, because it's something that I resonated with. I've wanted to start a label for a long time just because I wanted to be able to get my music out there without the whole process of pitching if I believed in something and I just wanted to put it out. But I also wanted to use the opportunity with the label to start a community and to, you know, also start a clothing line. I was like, hey, this is cool. This is a cool tagline. People don't have to be familiar with my music to believe in Dance Therapy and to want to rep the product. So it was a nice like congruence of different ideas coming together at the same time.
1: 100%. And talking about that, like, as you can see, you're rocking some awesome merch that you did. You just launched your first Dance Therapy merch line, like with some of the proceeds going towards mental health orgs and stuff like that. So tell us about how you developed the line.
2: Sure. I mean, I worked with a wonderful, wonderful designer last year when I launched the label. Her name is Olivia Borch. She's amazing. She's done really, really wonderful work for a lot of other artists. And I got blessed by meeting her through a mutual friend. And she worked with me to come up with the design for the two little guys dancing.
1: I love
2: it's like
1: it.
2: Very Keith Haring adjacent.
1: Yeah.
2: But I'd like to say it's Dance Therapy adjacent. I don't know. But it is inspired by Keith Haring. And I think that finding, like, you know, the musical note in between like the two people, I think it tells a pretty positive story. And it's easy to say like this is the ethos of it in an image. So we worked together to design the icons and then the logo. And I took the icons and the logos that she helped design and put them onto a bunch of clothes. And I just workshopped it. I'm not a designer myself. So I just threw a bunch of darts at the wall, and I was really, you know, trial and error for what worked. I used this website called Fourth Wall, and they allow people like me to to easily design, you know, clothes that would be a lot harder otherwise. And after a couple months of just trial and error, I was able to come up with some designs that I liked, and it's turned out okay. Yeah, I think it looks pretty good.
1: Super rad. Love the imagery.
2: Thank you.
1: So you just released your Miss Jackson Outcast edit.
2: Sure.
1: That's with Avilo?
2: Avilo,
1: right?
2: Yeah.
1: How fun has it been to spin that one out? That's a great tune.
2: Thanks. And I made an effort this year to make more edits for my sets, because I love playing edits. I love writing original music, and I love playing my own original music, obviously. But I mean, I've been DJing since 2011, and I started as an open format DJ. And so I think the root of my DJ career has been in playing edits or finding those little gems of like, oh my God, I can't believe that song is flipped in this way. So I hadn't really made a ton of edits in a couple years, and I was like, oh man, I gotta start making some this year just to have weapons for my own sets. And so I've made a few, and they've all gone really well. It's like, I forgot how much fun it was to take something that you love and to flip it into whatever you want to, you know, whatever you want to hear on the dance floor given what your style is at that time.
1: 100%, like putting your own taste and style onto that track, but then it's something that people can resonate with. It creates a really good energy. You've been playing some really cool community-based shows and some like intimate settings, and just yesterday, like you said, you played that 5-hour set with Soundground here in Denver. Why is it so important to create these safe spaces for the dance community, like we were talking about earlier, in such a fast-paced, media-driven landscape? And this one's really for both of you.
2: Yeah, I'll let Sean answer that one first.
1: Yeah,
3: I mean, I think it goes back a little bit to what we're talking about, where there is potential for positive impacts on mental health in dance culture, right? And if you create the container where, you know, things are in alignment, people really go there as a refuge from what is oftentimes a pretty confronting world. There's always headlines that feel like they could bring you down, this and that. So often before a party, there will be something in the news cycle that feels crushing. And people have a chance to get together and celebrate through this music and through these spaces that welcome all of it. It's not an expectation that you're going to a club with bottle service and you're supposed to look like 10 out of 10 and you're supposed to show up and you're supposed to have all this money. It's everybody is welcome there, and you can bring whatever is on your plate at the time, and the dance floor is a place to alchemize that. It's a place to work with the music and work with the musicians that are playing and work with the community that's around you, move your body, shake it up, and feel a little bit better.
1: Love that. It's so important for the community. Like, do you have anything to add to that? Or
2: no, I think Sean nailed it.
1: Yeah, awesome. Well, outside of music, I love that you're a self-proclaimed plant dad as well. What's a green thumb tip you got for our listeners?
2: Oh, that's a good one. I think the best tip that I have, and it's a money-saving tip for a lot of people, is that if you have a limited budget but you want a lot of plants, you can buy a single pothos plant, and they are super, super easy to propagate. So if you snip it below one of the nubs and you put the nubs in water, they'll start growing roots, and once the roots are grown, you can plant them and then rinse and repeat. So one, I had a single pothos plant when I was living in New York that gave birth to, I'd say, 50 to 70 other plants. And so 10 to 20 bucks, however much you're spending on the plant, can give you infinitely many plants.
1: I love that. I've been doing some like regardening myself and stuff, so I'm gonna look into a pothos plant. I might start something there. Thanks again to Sean Patrick Bryce and N2N for coming to The Drop to rip a set and just this awesome interview on The Main Room. Thanks, guys.
2: Yeah, thank you.
3: Thank you, All Day West.
1: Hey.
3: Thank you to the station.
1: Appreciate it. All right, I'm All Day West, your host, The Main Room. We'll catch you next time.

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8: 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I'm your host All Day Wes, and we got a treat for you. N2N stepped into the main room while he was in town and laid down an exclusive set full of some of his originals, edits, and a whole lot more grooves for your night. 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It's the main room right here on The Drop.

people say, and it always sounds funny, they say Dizzy invented Bob, as if you woke up one morning and said, what am I going to do today? I'll invent Bob. It can't happen like that.

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The Main Room Takeover continues with End2End in the mix on your radio. I'm your host All Day West, and we got more music to come all the way until 3 a.m. Send us a signal, 303-893-3767. Let's jump right back in with End2End. 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

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In just about 10 minutes, Hot Stuff is going to be closing out the night on the show, so don't go anywhere. More music in the mix coming your way in the next hour. 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
10: Yo, what's up? 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I'm your host All Day Wes, and Hot Stuff is in the mix for you this hour with music from Blondish, Dom Dalla, Zoo, Sidepiece, Nick Hurley, and a whole lot more. So keep it locked. We're in the mix until 3 a.m. Kicking it off is a big collab from Tiesto, Odd Mob, and Good Boy with Won't Be Possible. It's the one and only main room right here on The Drop.

room right here, only on The Drop 104.7, bringing you the freshest sounds from around the globe. I'm your host, All Day Wes, and right now we're in the mix with Hot Stuff. 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Turn it up.

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never take the level. 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It's a one set in the world. 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Never know I need to love and all fly. 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I got a problem with escapism. 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They sipping. It's every sharp and starving. They tripping on the rhyme. And the rock is lost. We make visits. And this world sparks in space.

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We got a couple more hits for you, a couple more jams for you. Top of the hour. Make sure you keep it locked in. Make sure you roll one up, or don't roll one up. Be safe out there. Don't sip too much. We'll be back to you. Back at you. Top of the hour. WWUR.

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1: Oh, there's going to be some mullets all in this movie. 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
2: I don't see not one mullet. Who's got a mullet?
1: There ain't no mullets?
2: No, Paul Rudd don't have a mullet. He's far too...
1: You know what power ballads are?
2: Yeah, from the 80s.
1: Which means...
2: Every rose has its thorn. We know.
1: That's mullets. That is
2: well,
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2: There's not one mullet.
1: So this is a modern take on this? It's not a throwback thing?
2: I didn't make the movie, Sugar Bear.
1: I didn't ask you if you was the executive producer. I'm asking you if it got mullets in it.
2: No.
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3: 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The streets are alive. DNA Picasso has arrived at the center of it all. Calm in the chaos, unstoppable in motion. The city's watching. 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
4: That's right, that's right. Put those hands together all over this place. We come to praise him, we come to praise him and lift him up because he's worthy to be praised.

Yes, good morning. This is the Gospel Jams Morning Show. I'm your host, Ennis. So go ahead and follow me right on Instagram. It's Ennis G right there on Instagram. I'll follow you right back. I'm cool. We have to get connected and we have to stay connected. 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

Good by Josh Rogers. You already know this is the Gospel Jams Morning Show. I'm your host, Dennis, and I'm here to remind you this morning to stay inspired, stay motivated, stay uplifted, and stay blessed. And don't chase too much out there. It's like chasing the wind. You'll never have enough of it. So make sure that you enjoy your work, enjoy your food, because that's what's fulfilling. Everything else is like chasing the wind. The more you want, the more you get. The more you get, the more you want. And you'll never have that full satisfaction if you just chase the wind. You can never grasp it, but if you grasp God and get what he has for you, enjoy your day and follow him, you will be fulfilled. And that's all love. It's right here from The Drop, 104.7, the People Station.

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1: 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Hallelujah.

Just want to remind you to stop chasing the wind. I promise you, you never can get enough of it. Enjoy what God has for you and let that be enough. And he's also wants to give you wisdom. Wisdom will protect you in your life. It will protect your future. It will protect your finances. It will protect your family. So have wisdom, have knowledge, and have understanding, and your life will elevate and it will get better. I'm saying that out of personal experience, out of all the mistakes that I've made and the ones that I didn't make. One thing that I do know is wisdom will preserve you. So just keep that in your heart. Never forget it. And don't ever forget as well that this is The Drop 104.7, The People Station.

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1: Oh, there's going to be some mullets all in this movie. I can feel it.
2: I don't see not one mullet. Who's got a mullet?
1: There ain't no mullets?
2: No, Paul Rudd don't have a mullet. He's far too...
1: You know what power ballads are?
2: Yeah, from the 80s.
1: Which means...
2: Every rose has its thorn. We know.
1: That's mullets. That is
2: well,
1: mullet.
2: There's not one mullet.
1: So this is a modern take on this? It's not a throwback thing?
2: I didn't make the movie, Sugar Bear.
1: I didn't ask you if you was the executive producer. I'm asking you. It got mullets in it.
2: No.
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1: Yeah, I dedicate this song to those that miss being dedicated. The world robbed you of your spiritual romance, and you want to renew your vows. Jesus waits at the altar for you. He's not wearing a watch, so you still have time.

restlessness in your heart. It's because heaven is calling. 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We're strangers and aliens. 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Don't get too fitted here. You're different. You're chosen. You're special. You're his. And he's jealous for you. He's desperate for you. He wants you to understand there's something greater than you, and it's coming.

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I'm your host, Dennis. 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We have a lot of opportunity out there. You can get involved. You don't want to miss out on any concerts, any events. We have so much going on. We don't care what time of year it is. We always have something going on. So if you want to get connected with us, get right on that

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Good morning. This is the Gospel Gems Morning Show. I'm your host, Ennis Miller. 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Chill out. Relax. Clean the house. Watch some football. 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

Yes, good morning. Y'all know this is the Gospel Jams Morning Show. I'm your host, and it's Jeff Brown. And look, I want to remind you, go ahead and stay inspired, stay uplifted, stay motivated, stay encouraged. Most importantly, stay blessed. Keep God first in your life no matter what you have going on. If you take the wisdom that He gives you, the knowledge and instruction that He gives you, your life will elevate, and it will save you from so much dumb stuff out there. I had to say it like that. It would just save you. So just follow His guidance, follow His instruction, keep Him in your heart, and keep going. Go give your life to Him and let your life elevate and get better. And you know it's all love right here from the Drop 104.7, the People Station.

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bitty bitty. 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

0: 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Just called to tell you I love you and I miss you. 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
1: Oh, there's going to be some mullets all in this movie. I can feel it.
2: I don't see not one mullet. Who's got a mullet?
1: There ain't no mullets?
2: No, Paul Rudd don't have a mullet. He's far too...
1: You know what power ballads are?
2: Yeah, from the 80s.
1: Which means...
2: Every rose has its thorn. We know.
1: That's mullets. That is
2: well,
1: mullet.
2: There's not one mullet.
1: So this is a modern take on this? It's not a throwback thing?
2: I didn't make the movie, Sugar Bear.
1: I didn't ask you if you was the executive producer. I'm asking you if it got mullets in it.
2: No.
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0: Gray sweatpants made by Dior. 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
1: Sweetheart, I've been trying so hard to get over you. 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
0: 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Work, Learn, Earn helps Colorado's doers find the kind of work that pushes them. 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
1: Oh, there's going to be some mullets all in this movie. I can feel it.
2: I don't see not one mullet. Who's got a mullet?
1: There ain't no mullets?
2: No, Paul Rudd don't have a mullet. He's far too...
1: You know what power ballads are?
2: Yeah, from the 80s.
1: Which means...
2: Every rose has its thorn. We know.
1: That's mullets. That is
2: well,
1: mullet.
2: There's not one mullet.
1: So this is a modern take on this? It's not a throwback thing?
2: I didn't make the movie, Sugar Bear.
1: I didn't ask you if you was the executive producer. I'm asking you if it got mullets in it.
2: No.
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I want that cool kind of chick, that smooth kind of chick who inspires and makes me say out loud my desires. Is that you, my muse, that delicious missus whose spirit is kindred, her glow is close to perfection, and that motivation, baby, that's what makes you different. You got me like, hold up, you got me so confused. I noticed the difference in my moves, and kudos to you, baby, kudos to you. You got me. I say again, you got me like, hold up, you got me so confused. Hold up, I noticed the difference in my moves, and that's kudos to you. Hold up. Baby. You got me like, hold up.